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Hello, everyone. It is the 7 o'clock hour on your Friday evening. I am Jesse. I hope you're having a wonderful start to your weekend. It's been a pretty nice week. This weekend, not looking too bad overall, temperature-wise. A little bit better than what we've been seeing this week, so get outside and enjoy it. Coming up this hour, Shawn Mendes, Sienna Spiro. We have Nickelback, Flo Rida, Harry Styles, some Alex Warren, Pitbull with Lil Jon, Bella Kay, and a whole lot more. Here's Adele on My 95.7.

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1: Madonna with Sabrina Carpenter, two pop legends right there. That is Bring Your Love. It is the 8 o'clock hour on your Friday night. Still ahead, Ella Langley. We have Carly Rae Jepsen, Alex Warren, some Ariana Grande, Zara Larsson, Bruno Mars, Justin Bieber, and a whole lot more. Kicking off the 8 o'clock hour on your Friday, it's Daughtry. 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
1: French Montana with Max Ever Since You Left Me, taking us to the 9 o'clock hour on your Friday night. Coming up, we have some somber One Direction, Miles Smith, Paramore, Teddy Swims, 5 seconds of Summer, some Yellow Card in there, Jason Derulo, a whole lot more. Right now, it's 21 Pilots. 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

That is Jason Derulo with Sexy For Me on My 95.7. Turning it over now, it's Imagine Dragons.

fly on my drive to the top. I've been out of shape, taking out the box. I'm an astronaut. I blasted off the planet, rock that caused catastrophe. And it matters more because I had it. 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Kind of shocking, they want a static with precision. I'm automatic. 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

That is Turnstile. Look out for me. It is the 11 o'clock hour on your Friday night. Still ahead, Zara Larsson. We have Taylor Swift, Pink, Pink Panther Rest, Somber, Miley Cyrus, BTS, and a whole lot more. Here's Rihanna with Stay on My 95.7.

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1: MGK and Wiz Khalifa right there. MGK doing all the duets this summer. That is Girl Next Door. That is all for me tonight. I am Jesse. Thank you so much for listening along with me. I will be back bright and early tomorrow morning at 6 a.m. for your Saturday edition of Today's Best Music. Tonight, I'm going to leave you with Gaga and Bruno Mars, Die With a Smile on My 95.7. Have a great night, everyone.

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That is Avicii with Wake Me Up. What a fitting song at 6 a.m. on your Saturday morning. Hello, everyone. I am Jesse. I hope you're having a great start to your weekend. Today, looking like a possible chance of some showers in the afternoon, mainly after 1 p.m. Otherwise, mostly sunny, a high near 69, slight northwest wind. Nothing too concerning. There is another chance of some showers tonight before 10 p.m. with a low around 50 degrees. Tomorrow, looking pretty dry, mostly sunny, a high near 66, and calm winds. Coming up for you this hour on your Saturday morning, we have George Ezra, Olivia Dean, Shaboozy, BTS, some Zara Larsson, Pink, Justin Bieber, and a whole lot more. Kicking it off, it's Bella Kay. This is I Love It, I Love It, I Love It.

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0: 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Turning it over now. It's our girl Shakira.
1: We got the refugees. No fighting.

Halsey right there. That is so good on My 95.7. From one pop queen to a pop queen duo. Right now it's Madonna and Sabrina Carpenter. 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

That is Fall Out Boy. My songs know what you did in the dark. Little throwback there, taking us to the 7 o'clock hour on your Saturday morning. Good morning, everyone. I'm Jesse. I hope you're having a great start to your day. Coming up for you this hour, some Alexa Carr, Lil Nas X. There's Morgan Wallen, 3 Days Grace, some Nelly in there, Alex Warren, The Kid LAROI, Miley Cyrus, and a whole lot more. You know we got to kick off the 7 o'clock hour right now with some Bruno Mars.

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0: That is the Kid Laroi without you. Today's best music, My 95.7. Tomorrow is a very special day. It is Father's Day. And if you haven't made plans or got a gift yet, it's time to get on that. Here's a quick look at what people are spending on dads in 2026, according to the National Retail Federation. Father's Day spending is expected to reach a record $27.9 billion this year. In this economy? Okay. The previous record was $24 billion, and that was set last year. Overall, 77% of people plan to celebrate Father's Day this year, and they expect to spend $226.58 on average, up from the previous record of $199.38 last year. The top people will buy gifts for are a father or stepfather, a husband, a son, brother, friend, and grandfather. Well, that pretty much covers all the bases of who could be fathers. The most popular gifts people are buying are greeting cards. Okay, can I just say, I went with my kiddo to buy a Father's Day greeting card a few days ago. And the one she picked out, it was $8. $7.99. $8 for a card. What are we doing? That's no wonder people are spending more because everything costs more. Anyways, clothing, a special outing, gift cards, and personal care items. So there you go. That is what we're looking at spending for Father's Day this year. Just know it's not all about spending. Dads just want to spend time with those who love them. So keep that in mind. More music on the way here on My 95.7. 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

Yellow Card with Good Charlotte. That is Bedroom Posters. 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
1: When I was 6 years old, I broke my leg.

Ed Sheeran, that is Castle on the Hill on My 95.7. Turning it over to Mr. Know-It-All himself. Here's Teddy Swims.

train right there, taking us to the 8 o'clock hour on your Saturday morning. Good morning, everyone. I am Jesse. Hopefully you're having a wonderful start to your weekend. Going to be pretty decent out there. A couple chances of showers this afternoon and later on tonight. Overall, expected to be sunny, mild winds, and a high near 69. Coming up this hour, Huntrix. We have Miles Smith, Olivia Rodrigo, the Goo Goo Dolls, some Ella Langley, One Republic, Bruno Mars, Imagine Dragons, and a whole lot more. Right now it's Taylor Swift.

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And FYI, we won't tell anyone when you switch from the first one to the second one. 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

0: today's best music, My 95.7. That is Zed and Grey with The Middle. So there's a thread online where dads are, and their kids are anonymously revealing their best, quote, don't tell your mother about this moment. So we're going to go through some of those this morning. Number one, from a father, they said, while building an outdoor playset for my five-year-old, I drilled a screw completely through the board and into his shoe, barely stopping just as it broke the skin. I dropped a string of profanity right in front of him. We were sworn to secrecy to this day. Okay, so there you go. These are in lieu of Father's Day tomorrow. Dads and kids are sharing their don't tell your mom about this moments. That was the first one. We'll share a few more coming up this morning on My 95.7.
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Mostly sunny, a high near 69, and some calm winds. Coming up for you this hour, we have Olivia Dean, Miles Smith, Pitbull with Lil Jon, some Somber, Shinedown, Pink, MGK, Olivia Rodrigo, and a whole lot more. Kicking off the hour, it's Sienna Spiro, Die on This Hill on My 95.7.

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0: 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Continuing on with dads and their kids anonymously revealing their best don't tell your mom about this moments in lieu of Father's Day being tomorrow. A dad confronted his 11-year-old daughter over a plastic baggie with dried plant material that he found in her desk. She says, "Dad, that's just catnip." The dad and the daughter agreed this, quote, "serious talk would remain between the two of them. We don't need to get mom involved. It's just catnip. 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

That is Adele rolling in the deep. It is the 10 o'clock hour on your Saturday morning. Hello, everyone. I hope you're having a great start to your weekend. I am Jesse, going to bring you some pretty good tunes this next hour. Coming up, the Jonas Brothers, Rosé with Bruno Mars. We have Big X the Plug and Bailey Zimmerman, Justin Bieber, Nickelback, some Noah Kahan, Camila Cabello, and a whole lot more. We're going to kick off the 10 o'clock hour with BTS. This is Swim on My 95.7.

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Join us every Thursday this summer for the 11th annual Concerts on the Pier at Glensheen. Starting July 1st, enjoy live performances from Duluth and Minnesota-made artists on the pier overlooking beautiful Lake Superior. You can bring your boat, kayak, floaty, or a lawn chair and settle in for an unforgettable evening of music on the water. Opening acts take the stage at 5:30 with headliners performing from 6:30 to 8 p.m. We will see you this summer on the shores of Lake Superior for Concerts on the Pier at Glensheen. That kicks off July 1st. No.

0: 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That is Camila Cabello, My Oh My. Continuing on with our thread of dads and their kids anonymously revealing their best don't tell your mother about this moments in lieu of Father's Day tomorrow. This one is from a father. He says, my four-year-old son randomly walked into the kitchen at 3 a.m. and saw me eating ice cream. So I got him a bowl. And we were whispering like nerds. And I said, don't tell mom. Aw, that's a precious moment. Mom probably wouldn't even care. But let me know how that worked out, telling your four-year-old not to tell mom. I've told my nine-year-old, don't tell dad, and doesn't work out too well. 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

That is Tayo Cruz taking us to the 11 o'clock hour on your Saturday morning. Hello, everyone. I'm Jesse. I hope you're having a wonderful start to your weekend. Expect it to be a pretty decent day. A couple chances of showers this afternoon. Otherwise, sunny, high near 69, and some mild winds. Coming up for you this hour, we have, let's see, why don't we? Some Post Malone with Morgan Wallen, Train, Zara Larsson, Ed Sheeran, T-Swift, Kid Rock, Benson Boone, and a whole lot more. Right now it's Bruno Mars with Risk It All on My 95.7.

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0: today's best music, My 95.7, Ed Sheeran right there with Perfect. Continuing on with our thread of dads and kids anonymously revealing the best don't tell your mom about this moments. This one is submitted from a child's perspective. They say, I was with my dad and we thought it was a good idea to start a small fire on a wooden porch. We thought we put it out, but the wind must have kicked up because we came outside the next day and there was a giant hole burned into the porch. My dad just looked at me and said, hey, don't tell your mom, I'll get it fixed. Okay. Bravo. Dad is taking care of it. No need to alert mom to this situation. 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

Taylor Swift with her new song, I Knew What I Knew You For, the Toy Story 5 soundtrack, which is now in theaters, and I hear it is doing quite well at the box office. That song, though, so amazing. I listen to it every day. You all know I'm a big Swiftie. She never disappoints, that's for sure. Let's get into the summer mood now. Here's Kid Rock All Summer Long on My 95.7.

lovely, the band that is Broken on My 95.7. That is all for me today. I am Jesse. Thank you for listening along on this Saturday morning with me. I will be back Monday night at 7 p.m. to bring you today's best music. Today, I'm going to leave you with Madonna and Sabrina Carpenter, Bring Your Love. The lovely, talented, beautiful, perfect Dina is going to take care of you next. Have a great weekend, everyone.

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fly on my drive to the top. 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Kind of shocking, they want a static with precision. 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

American Rejects on My 95.7, today's best music. It's Rich stepping in. Congratulations to all the runners who did grandmas this morning. They went well for you. Got an hour of good tunes coming up. 3 days grace this hour. Got some Yellow Card, Flo Rida, and Justin Bieber too right now. The latest from Bruno Mars. Let's risk it all. It's My 95.7, today's best music.

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1: 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All right, so today was the day they opened that brand new Mystic Lake Amphitheater, that huge facility down in Shakopee. 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

Charlotte, yellow card, and good Charlotte bedroom posters. Remember a few years ago, he was in town. It was late, but it still was an amazing show. It's Flo Rida right round. It's my 95.

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Today's Best Music Movie came out yesterday. This is Taylor Swift, I Knew It, I Knew You, from Toy Story 5. It's My

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0: Sundays from 5 to 10 p.m., join us for Finding Franklins. 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That's right, $100 in extra cash just for having fun. 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